0: Suara Warga Indonesia, sahabat suara with Mirsky Kinos and Nikita Gina. Once again, please welcome. Here we go. Suara seru until 10 o'clock. Yes, because today is Friday, we have to speak English. And yes, you can request West song until 8 o'clock.
1: Yes, okay. And then the West song is up to you, yeah?
0: Yes.
1: No hari-hari
0: must
1: today.
0: Must be beat song?
1: Beat song. But there is no hari-hari today. Hari what?
0: Yes,
1: day what?
0: Yes,
1: day
0: any,
1: what?
0: Yes, any. But I think it's too difficult to connecting.
1: Customer day.
0: Customer day.
1: National customer day.
0: It's too difficult to connect from customer day to request song.
1: Or maybe International Hijab Solidarity Day.
0: We can connect this one, but yeah, you have to request West song with religious genre.
1: Yeah,
0: you do that?
1: Nah, or maybe the difficult vocalist or the musician should be wearing hijab, ya. Sulit.
0: Tandri.
1: Very difficult in Indonesia. But this is international. And then now West song.
0: West song. Tandri have a song with English.
1: Oh yeah.
0: Collaboration with Simple Plan.
1: Oh really?
0: Yes. Perfect.
1: Wow, keren.
0: Perfect.
1: Okay, kalau gitu, what is kalau gitu in English? Kalau gitu.
0: So then.
1: Yeah. So then, up to you lah. Yeah, you can request everything.
0: Beat song lah.
1: Yeah. Can I request?
0: Yes, you can request.
1: Can I request for?
0: But first, you have to tell the sahabat suara how to request.
1: Oh okay. You can. You just text us, okay?
0: Send your request.
1: Yes, send your request to 0816114104.
0: Yes, correct.
1: Yeah, I cannot sing. That's number like usually in Indonesia.
0: No need sing because if you sing, the radio is gonna broke, yeah. The radio is gonna broke if you sing.
1: 0816114. No, cannot.
0: You gonna make this radio is broke, yeah?
1: Oh, okay.
0: Bangkrut.
1: It's okay, no problem. My request, okay? Can I request? This is like
0: beat song?
1: Beat song. And then I like this song.
0: What about the song?
1: True. That's true.
0: True or dare?
1: Dare.
0: Judulnya cuy.
1: That's true.

0: Suara, you're still listening Suara Seru with me, Rizky Kinos and Nikta Gina. Yes, yes, please send your request West song ya, to number 0816114104.
1: Cakep. Oh, you really, really amazing.
0: Amazing you, in English, yes, of course.
1: What is that? Call the number, yeah?
0: Yes.
1: Wow, wow, wow, wow. It's like you're a DJ, you know?
0: I'm a VJ, you know?
1: Oh, you're a VJ.
0: Ex-VJ.
1: Ex-VJ.
0: Useless VJ.
1: And I'm
0: useless
1: still...
0: Useless is nggak kepake, ya?
1: Useless. Yeah. Oh, poor you.
0: Ayo, thank you.
1: Okay.
0: Good morning, Rani. Kakinos, Kagina. I request Bruno Mars with Just the Way You Are.
2: Just the way you are.
0: This song for
1: I know.
0: Accompanying my
1: walk.
0: My
1: jalan aku.
0: My ride to kantor.
1: To office. Okay, to office. Right?
0: Yes. Hope today gonna be
1: a bright day.
0: Bright as like this song.
1: Ah, itu dia.
0: Yes.
1: Ah. Very, very difficult.
0: Just wait, Yarania.
1: Yes.
0: We gonna play your song next.
1: Can you every sahabat suara?
0: Mm-hmm.
1: Can you mention us with English too?
0: Mm-hmm.
1: So we are not difficult.
0: No need to translate, please.
1: Okay.
0: Yeah.
1: Okay, this is Fajar from Tangerang.
0: Good morning, Fajar.
1: Kan Indonesia again. Request Maroon 5 Sugar dong.
0: Sugar.
1: Yes, okay. I know. For accompany me in this traffic jam, yeah?
0: Yeah, I know.
1: Hopefully
0: I feel
1: the traffic
0: you.
1: Jam will not as sugar as that song.
0: Oh,
1: semoga macetnya enggak semanis lagunya.
0: Yeah. The WhatsApp that come in for us is
1: ayo, come on. Difficult. Yes, as a friend.
0: Aduh, mau ya.
1: Phone a friend?
0: Stereotype ya.
1: Because maybe today lot of jalan-jalan, lots of road.
0: Yeah.
1: Traffic.
0: Yeah. Okay.
1: Traffic.
0: Wait for your song ya, Fajar. Thank you by the way for your request. And last one, we have Dimas. Good morning.
1: Hello Dimas.
0: Suara Seru request BTS Dynamite. Is it a West song?
1: Yes, it is. Yeah.
0: Yes, it is. So, Dimas is need the song that make us on fire, happy.
1: Yeah.
0: Before he going to work.
1: Okay, for Dimas.
0: Yes.
1: We play it. BTS Dynamite.
0: Dynamite.

0: kayaknya kamu perlu deh istirahat gitu. I think you need maybe one day or two days for a rest.
1: Yeah.
0: Because her voice is getting worse. Anjay.
2: No anjay in English.
0: There's no anjay. Anjay ya, apa
3: like,
0: ya?
3: Not bule.
1: Maybe like puppy.
0: Pak An is semut.
1: Angie is vocalist, you know.
0: Yeah. Oh, dry. Angie, yeah. Angie dry.
1: Sleepy good night.
0: Jadi in English gak enak ya. Okay, sahabat suara, yes, we will continue to read your request ya.
1: Yes.
0: And good morning for who is this?
1: For
0: Bro Indra.
3: Ayung.
0: Yes, AKA?
1: No, Hussein. I'm Hussein from Jagakarsa, you know.
0: Hussein from Jagakarsa, I'd like to request Helena by My Chemical Romance.
1: Oh, cakep.
0: Yang mana sih, Indra?
1: Helena.
0: Gue tau nih. Asik. Gas. Gas.
1: Tahu.
0: Kualitas.
1: We already alive also on TikTok ya.
0: Yes.
1: In apa tuh namanya? Iswara.network.
0: Yes, please join with us on TikTok so you can see bengep face from Nikta Gina.
1: I'm so sleepy today because yesterday I play padel like 5 hours.
0: Wow,
1: very tired.
0: So you win?
1: No, of course number 4.
0: Yeah. Okay, good morning. Next from?
1: This is from Uchi.
0: No. It's letter.
1: Ah,
0: letter. This one.
1: Ewa.
0: Okay, Ewa. Good morning, Ewa. Woo, from Brisbane, Australia.
1: Her English atau his English ini?
0: Supposed to be good ya.
1: Cewek apa cowok ini?
0: Ewa.
1: Ewa rape. Okay.
0: Ewa.
1: Hi, Kinos Nikta.
0: Ella.
1: Nah, it is.
0: It is.
1: Great.
0: It is gitu.
1: Yeah. It is great. You have an English speaking session on Friday.
0: Yes.
1: However, it will be great if you keep the e-radio spirit to only promote Indonesia singer song. Oh, yeah. I believe there are many songs written in English.
0: Bukan written dong, written.

0: written bilangnya written, you know?
1: Written.
0: Gak percaya sih. It English wrong, but our beloved Indonesia singer.
1: Indonesian singers.
0: Iya, itu dia. Could you play anything you want by Reality Club, please? Reality Club?
1: Do you have it?
2: Ada.
1: Yes.
0: Reality Club is from Indonesia.
1: No, ada dong. No, ada.
2: Yes,
1: yes, I have.
2: Yes, I have.
1: Okay, good.
2: Thank you.
0: You said no.
1: Huh?
0: But ada. Yes, ngangguk-ngangguk.
1: Iya.
0: No. How did you do that?
1: Okay, last one. Good morning, Miss Nikta Gina, Mr. Rizky Kinos, Mr. Indra, Kasper, and Bro Agoy.
0: Yes.
1: May I request Dua Lipa training season for me? Thanks. Thanks, guys.
0: Saranyo. Oh, this is double. This is mixed language.
1: Mixed language.
0: There is Korean and then English.
1: It's okay, yeah. It's okay.
3: Korean
1: it's okay.
3: Spicy?
1: Korean spicy? Oh, it's good.
4: Very delicious, yeah, for the breakfast, yeah.
0: Yeah.
1: So I have, we're gonna play the song direct. This one, Dua Lipa, with Training Season.

0: morning.
1: 101.4 FM di Suara Jakarta. The sound of Indonesia. Suara warga Indonesia.
0: Yes, this one is My Chemical Romance with Helena.
1: I like this song so much, but I cannot sing. My voice become serak again, you know.
0: But you, your voice here very sexy, you know.
1: Very sexy. I'm
0: in this condition, too sexy for my life. Too sexy for my life.
1: You know that song?
0: I know that song because we are old.
1: Oh yeah.
0: Yeah, so old.
1: Of course. Okay. Still request, right? No
2: one,
1: info.
2: One request after that info.
1: Oh, info in Indonesia.
0: I don't want to read the info.
1: Kenapa?
2: You don't
1: Why?
2: Wanna.
0: Because we cannot translate.
1: Yeah. Sorry. The info is in Indonesia.
0: Yeah.
1: English is like very very little beginner, and we are lower beginner.
2: Yes. Very down.
0: Yeah. Very down.
3: Drop side.
1: Yeah.
0: Drop side. Yes.
1: Okay, we have request again.
0: From?
1: This is
0: Dimas.
1: From Dimas Depok.
0: Yes, Dimas from Depok.
1: Dimas Prabu.
0: Really?
1: Yeah.
0: Dimas want to request Backstreet Boys Shape of My Heart. For all of the listeners. May you all have a good day this Friday. Amen.
1: Looking back. Inside.
0: Do you have it, Mr. Indra? Okay.
1: Yes, okay. Later,
0: next.
1: Dimas, yeah. And then we have since
0: Uut. Good morning, Uut.
1: Since 2012, I don't like September. My father died at September 12,
0: 2012. Oh. Patient, ya. Uut kok Uci?
1: Uut suka kebalik emang.
0: Yeah.
1: Uut deep condolences.
0: Condolences.
1: Iya, itu dia. So can I request a song from Green Day? Wake me up
0: when September ends.
1: That's a cool song, you know.
0: Yes. Do you have it, cool. Mr. Indra? Okay.
1: Oh, Indra sekarang banyak.
0: Rich, ya. Indra is
1: very rich.
0: Orang have song. A lot of song. West song, ya. Yeah.
1: Keren,
0: okay.
1: Keren. And then
0: anyone else?
1: Rashid, no?
0: No. Only two?
1: No.
0: Nah, Rashid.
1: What is that?
0: I request song God.
1: Song God. Allow me please to play. What is this?
0: VOB?
1: Sorry, Rashid. I don't know.
0: I don't understand. What do you request?
3: Huh? Voice of
2: Baceprot.
3: VOB.
0: Serius?
1: Maksud yes. Baceprot?
3: Yes. I tell you.
1: The name is Baceprot.
3: Yes. Band.
0: The band from where?
3: For Jawa Barat.
0: Bandung.
1: Oh, from
3: Bojong Yellow, yo.
0: Bojong Yellow. But the lyric in English or Indonesia?
3: In English.
1: Oh
0: really?
1: Because
0: I cannot.
3: Three woman.
1: Oh yeah.
0: Sorry. We cannot play because too hard, yeah. But too hard. Not radio listener.
1: That's also from Barat, you know, West song. Jawa Barat.
0: Too hard.
1: Yeah.
0: Too hard.
3: Maybe next time.
1: Underground
3: song.
0: Okay. Good idea.
2: You intervene.
0: Masuk angin.